0: Michael Box 308 at Willows Road and Almar Street for the overdose gas. And once they're ready to respond, 2010.
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0: 7039, you're responding to the intersection of Willows Road and Almore Street. 45-year-old male, intoxicated. PD is on scene. 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
1: Knucklebox 406, 12930, Point Lookout Road for the chest pain and limbs 496, medical 5 due to respond, 2014.

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3: This is ambulance 499 or ambulance 496?
2: Correction, 496, my bad.
3: No worries. Ambulance 496, medic 105, you're responding to 12930 Point Lookout Road. It's a 49-year-old female, just heard feels lightheaded.

Macrobox 303, 21262, Joe Baker Corps, for the sick person analyst. And once again, I'm medic to respond, and medic available PA 132 to respond, 2022.

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0: Ambulance 38, Medic 105, you're responding to 21610 Great Mills Road, 64-year-old male, saying he can't breathe.
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Finals on iPhone, MDO 18, responding to 21481 Elegant Court, 65-year-old female having chest pain, left arm and right arm pain.

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1: Box 202. 30063 Margaret Drive at the Arby's. For the seizures, ALS, ambulance 299, medic continue to respond, 2049.
2: Medic 18 to 299.
1: South 2.
2: 18 and 299 is on Alpha 2.
0: And those 299 Meg 18 respond to the Arby's in Charlotte Hall. 34-year-old male going through withdrawal and thinks he had a seizure. History of epilepsy.
2: We're withdrawal.

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2: 299,
0: sir. 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I mean, it's 299. There is new information that's calling there for you.
2: Right. Yes, sir. I am direct on the information.

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0: Hello, 797, you'll be responding with Medic 105 to 45870 North Petite Court. The 28-year-old female advised she's in labor. Contractions are approximately 10 minutes apart, but she's been having contractions since last night.
1: 7-5, is that correct?

0: 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Priority retreat to the hospital.
1: Copy, medic will fire, redirect.
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0: Chief 6 St. Mary's. Call me on location. I got one vehicle on the roadway. Bye bye, Shorla.
1: I have it on scene, one vehicle on the roadway, 2133.
0: Correction, I got a head on.
1: I have a head on collision.
2: Six 28, Eagle 5.

0: 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I got one vehicle on the roadway. Bye bye, Sora.
1: I have it on scene, one vehicle on the roadway, 2133.
0: Correction, I got a head on.
1: I have a head on collision.
2: Six 28 Eagle 5.
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0: G6 or St. Mary's?
1: No.
0: No one in the vehicle, no one traveling, both patients are on the side of the road. I will be getting back with you shortly. I'll have the command.
1: I copy. Argument code of the vehicle, establishing command 2134.
0: You copy, St. Mary's.
1: I copy.
0: Six one, you approach the scene, block the roadway itself. We still got a little bit of problem with traffic.
2: Hey.
3: 6-9.
1: And 6-9 off too.
3: Six nine off too.
1: Hang on, 6-9.

0: command is 6-9. When you approach it, pull up in on the southbound lane of Abel's Tavern.
1: I'm direct, thank you. 6-9 is approaching.
2: Six three is on fifth.
3: That's in 2137.
0: Six nine, pull up right here, Ramit. Thank you.
1: 6-9 is on scene.
3: I was in 2137.

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1: I copy.
2: 209 to hospital.
1: 209 at hospital, 2138.

0: command, St. Mary's.
1: Command, I'm.
0: Ma'am, how many EMS units do I have responding?
1: Currently, the ambulance you have, how many more units do you need?
0: At this time, there's going to be at least three transports.
1: I copy. Do you have medic as well?
0: I didn't copy. You broke up.
1: Would you like a medic as well?
0: Yes, ma'am. Go ahead and put him around.
1: I'm direct.

Petitioner Rescue Box 603, Abel's Tavern 20281, Pine Plain Road, for the NBC with injuries, M1388, M1389, Medical 5, I'm due to respond, 2142.

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0: command to St. Mary's. What's the location of the med unit?
1: Medic 105. Approximately how far are you out?
2: I have a 9-minute ETA.
1: Commander, you're direct.
0: Yeah, ma'am, what was our ETA?
1: 9 minutes out.
0: Copy.

0: Command to St. Mary's. I have a total of 4 patients that's going to need transported this time.
1: I copy. Would you like us at a 4th BLS unit?
0: You're going to switch us over at least to Alpha 3, Alpha 4, so we can get off of this channel, too.
1: I copy. Switching to Alpha 3. ...105 to command.
0: Command 105, when you arrive here, go past engine 6-1 and pull up in the driveway on the southbound lane.
1: I'm okay. Is there a need for a dental medic?
0: I have EMS call for you this time. Stand by, please.
2: 2 minutes, command.
0: Go ahead, St. Mary's.
2: At this time, I'm direct that you have 4 patients total. You have 3 EMSs, 1 ALS coming. Would you require a 4th BLS unit of transport?
0: Yes, sir. I would start if this time will allow the doctor.
2: We'll go that way.
1: St. Mary, start me the MDO as well.
2: Hold it for him.

Additional rescue box 603, Idaho's Tavern, 20281 Pine Point Road, for the NBC injuries. Ambulance 198, MJ Latino due to respond to 150.

0: command 6A, haven't come far as well. I got another subject in pass out over here, or laying on the ground.
1: Series command, you buzz it, pass out.
0: I'm not for sure if we're talking to him this time.
2: And you're here.
1: Just advise you to be aviation.
2: And you're here, Alpha 3.
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2: Hey, Lance, 188, Alpha 3.
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1: Command, good.
0: Command's been terminated. 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
1: Got it. Command's terminated 26-1.

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1: Cooper 7, take your Arizona Alpha 7, respond for a medevac.
2: Beginning Cooper 7, your ground contact's from the engine 6-1. 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
1: Thanks, go ahead.

0: Trooper 7, you're going to be landing on a asphalt road. The only obstructions you're going to have is the fence on the one side. That's approximately 50 feet off the road, and mailbox is down the roadway itself. Other than that, no obstructions. Your patient contact is going to be analyst 6-9.
1: Trooper 7 is direct roll. Take a look once we get overhead. If you could, just leave your overhead rock until we get ready to land.
0: Understood.
1: Trooper 7, ambulance 6-9.
2: Trooper 7, go ahead.
1: Any sir, we're a couple minutes away. I just looked for patient info, GTS airway status.

0: Trooper 7, I got a 24-year-old female, Peyton Airway GCS at 14.
1: Maybe at 6-9. You were originally on Alpha 7, switch back to that channel.
0: One of five, Trooper 7, 24-year-old female, Peyton Airway, GCS of 14.
2: Perfect, thank you.

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Engine 11 due to respond, 2259.

0: Angel 11 is on scene. Officer died. Four story. Nursing home. Nothing evident, Psi Alpha.
1: I copy. On scene, Psi Alpha. 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Nothing evident.

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1: Hey, 11, go ahead.
0: Do you have a room number for a floor that this is coming from?
1: It was calling about an alarm company, and they said all they knew was there was a general fire in Zone 0 and a smoke alarm in Zone 536.
0: Okay.

0: Engine 11 layout, engine 11 officer.
1: Go ahead.
0: We've located a faulty smoke detector on the third floor in the elevator lobby. 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
1: Andre.

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0: I copy. 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

0: call from 1797 is canceled. It was your 24. And was there an after?
1: 398.
0: And was there an after?

0: 31116 South, we're on hydro. Two story, wood frame, no roof, townhome, West Miami, Sialta, on the other bunker 60.
1: Copy, and is everyone on scene on hydrant, two-story wood frame, middle of the row,

0: Sorry, hold on. 36 is complete. 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Basement is clear. Utilities inside, Bravo. Nothing at all for 5W, I'm asking.
1: I copy. 2 in front, 2 in the rear. Basement clear. Utility on side, Bravo.

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0: It's going to be a malfunction, detective, race, switching back.
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0: Battleaxe 202-2976-8 Grant Circle. Subject feeling faint. 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Med 1052 at 803.
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0: Ambulance 189, medic 105, 29768 Grant Circle. 76-year-old male feels like he's gonna pass out. He's dizzy and clammy. Conscious, alert, breathing.
1: PA398.
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2: Negative. 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
1: Understood. Our tower's dropped here, just so you know.
2: Okay.

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1: Medwatch 3-1. Let's report to your apartments 21895 Pig Road. 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Paramedic ambulance 130 to respond at 820.
2: 1-5, sir. Thank you.

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2: One cow.
1: Okay, you can range the server pair like 180, 130 is around.
2: I'm sure.

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1: Paramount Airlines 398 Alpha 2.
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1: P398, direct.

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0: If we were.

Megabox 901, Discovery Commons, 23185, Milestone Way. 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

0: Hamilton's front of 920-960 Coldplay Road. 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

0: rescue box 913, the intersection of Transfers Run Road and FDR Boulevard. Motor vehicle accident, pedestrian truck. Station 9, ambulance 388, ambulance 799, medic 105, ready to respond at 1035.
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0: No, I won't submerge. You can hold it with 388 in the medic unit.
1: Okay, 709, you can.
2: So nice, right, switching back to me.

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1: Okay.
0: EMRC called over and requested that you consult with Cap Region again when you're 15 minutes out.
1: We'll think about it.
0: Okay.
1: I'm pretty Jada Cap.

0: 79-103, three line or wire time, they're going to be in the deli. 27-year-old male, pacemaker, fired. No chest pains.
1: All right, thank you.

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0: 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Ambulance 67, Medic 18, F6 is due at 1152.
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0: 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It's going to be at mile marker 0.5. A 44-year-old female ran out of breath.
1: Jeep 6, safety officer.
0: They're going to be stationary.
2: Jeep 6, Alpha 2.

0: ML67 is going to be mile marker 0.5. 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
1: Direct.

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1: Command 6 to St. Mary's. 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
1: Right.

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1: 26. T6.

0: Can you avoid starting an ATV coming on the Indian Bridge side and start in that direction in case we can't get to it by this raft itself?
1: Right.
2: Chief 6, this is Chief 6. You want me to get an Indian Bridge side?
0: Same area, I'm being told that maybe we're better off going to the about the wilderness side by Winter Sheet Metal and come in with the ATV there.
2: That's right.
1: C6, the Jeep was wondering if you wanted them to head to that location. Just advise.
0: Alright, sir, it's on the way. Yes, sir. They come in by Winter Sheet Metal. That would help us out, so.
3: 6-7 location.
1: 6-6, you direct.
0: No, sir. I didn't copy. The motor was...
2: Chief 6 is good on it.
0: Okay, thank you.
4: 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Difficulty breathing. UTV 1 due to respond at 1204.

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1: Utility 1, UTV 1, Alpha 2.
0: Utility 1, Alpha 2. Utility 1, you and G6 are going to head down the... winter sheet metal side. Let's see if you can access the patient that way. That's...
2: I'm direct.
3: G6 is St. Mary's. Can you put the code to that gate in crew force?

0: He said, "We're going to have to call DNR. We don't have it in house."
1: I have DNR here, but I'll be repeating your message, please.
0: They just need to go to the gate. Need your water sheet now.
1: She's in routing this time. Thank you.

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1: Go ahead, RAF 6.
0: You can show me out with them. I'll get you here a medical disposition here in a minute.
1: Okay, thank you.
2: Where is G6?
1: Go ahead, sir.
2: Just to confirm, you want G6 and UV1 to the winter sheet metal side off of 5?
1: That's correct. RAF 6 is on station this time with the patient. He's going to give us some vitals and stuff, and we'll find out what we need to transport him out of there.

0: Mary Chief 6, you direct winter sheet metal side on Route 5.
1: Correct, that's where we need to get it open up now.
0: That's right. I believe I'm seeing one of the members on Jeep 6 going to the Indian Bridge Road side. I was just making sure they're aware.
1: Command to Jeep 6.
2: All right.
1: Location.
2: I was just pulling up a 4-red lane for the access point is on Indian Bridge.
1: Okay, what I've seen on the map, it was closer to Winters.
2: Okay.

0: Command of St. Mary's, what's the ATV do I have going to Winters?
1: Yeah, give me one.
0: Okay, just advise them that RAF 6 is on location with them and checking the patient out this time to continue in until I advise.
1: Did you want to hear it? EV1 strike, we're in route via Route 5 to Winters.

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0: Currently, blood sugar is 131. We're going to get her pressure, but we believe we're going to be able to get her down to the RAF and bring her back that way. I believe Jeep 6 and the UTV are going to have a hard time accessing us. We'll keep them coming until we can get her down to the RAF.
1: Top, the UTV is going to proceed until you let me know something. Thank you.

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1: Thank you.

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0: Do you want us to drop the UTV off where your buggy is?
1: No, sir. You're not going to get it from the lakeside down here by the boat ramp. You're going to have to go into Winters to even come across there.
0: Under same areas, can you send the access site by Winters to my iPad, please?

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1: Go ahead.
0: If you have your tablet on, I'm not able to change the location to route it to there. However, I can make a map of it where the entrance is. It'd be easier to find. Alpha 2.
1: Yeah, that works.
0: Rick, it's going to be under an informational map event.
2: One 189.

0: 29, 30,000 foot business center drive. 30-year-old female vomiting and refusing to eat. Where is G6? When you're not busy, can you give us a phone call?
1: Yes, sir. Command 6 to RAF 6. Update, please.

0: 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I'm going to head that way and see if there's any access there. It'll be an update from RAS 6.
1: On direct.

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0: 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You're responding to 3053-0050, Beaucourt, Crosby Hiawatha Circle. It's a 40-year-old male, tachycardic and dizzy. I'm glad you're testing.
1: Yeah, I'm going to thank you.

0: 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Difficulty breathing. 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

You know, it's 2-9, Medic 18, 2-9-9-1-4, Purton Road. It's going to be a 19-year-old female. Took an entire bottle of antidepressant. PD is around, seems not secure.

0: 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Traumatic injury. Station 19 ambulance, 189, should respond at 1343.
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0: 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T3 degrees on the run, you can go with them for further.
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0: 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They're going to be en route to the hospital, 7 minutes.
1: 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One of our bosses, you're
2: route. Hello, Andre.

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0: Just for your awareness, the trooper, placed on flight radar, is passing over Morganza and should be at the hospital shortly.
1: Under.

0: Good morning, Trooper 7. 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
1: Okay, so you just require the ETA to the hospital world, right there?
0: That's right, stand by. Same area, utility 1.
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0: Trooper 7's on Alpha 3 looking for some sort of ETA to the hospital.

0: Trooper 7 Utility 1 should be switching over.
1: Utility 1, Trooper 7. I'd say less than 10 laps.
2: Roger. On record, we will

0: 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Abdominal pain. Station 39, multiple call, Station 39, ambulance 67, student response 1429.
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0: 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Well, she said she's seen it earlier in the day.
1: Hey, 398, correct?

0: 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There it is. Scene is not secure. Station 38, Calvary Ambulance 39, Medic 18, to respond 1436.
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0: 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BLS transfer. Station 49 is due at 1437.
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1: I believe I heard the trooper fly over us. Did the trooper go around to the hospital?
0: That's correct. They're in hospital.
1: Right.
0: My apologies.

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0: 79-183-3185, Miles Sandway, Harvard 109. 72-year-old male, the staff said his vitals were abnormal with a, what they say, low heart rate of 68. Blood pressure was 98 over another unknown number. So he's not alert. His hands are turning blue and his color change is pale.
1: 799, sir. Thank you, sir.
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0: 2275 Gulf Terrace, the 88-year-old female. The caller stated her mother fell in the closet and now she can't find her, but that she can hear her.
1: With the extent of 1096, just for real, are there police going to this?
0: Negative.
1: Alright, we'll check it out. I'll let you know if we need.

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0: 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He was having difficulty swallowing. They provided epi, and he did get some relief.
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0: St. Mary's. 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
0: Do you guys still have Medic 108 responding?
1: That's right. They're going to be closer to provide patient care.
0: Let's see. Can you see that, Medic?
1: Medic 103 is going to be 4 minutes away. They're going to be providing patient care until you can take it over on scene.
0: Be nice, Frank. 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
0: Can you add me to go to your call? And can we go ahead and stop police that way for a possible EP?
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0: Thank you.

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1: I'm going to be clear of the scene. PA 39, able to take information to the hospital. Switch back to me.

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0: 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Engine 22, ambulance 299, medic 105 due to respond 1738.
1: Medic 18.
0: Medic 18 Alpha 2, ambulance 299 Alpha 2.
2: Medic 18, I got your push traumatic injuries. Medic 18, I got your jam.
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0: 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You're responding to 27661 for 7 lanes. 2-year-old male had been firing his truck, rented out, bleeding.
1: Correct.

0: I'm your 18, Stinger.
1: I'm your 18, go ahead.
0: I'd be in the second medic for you. I'd be in the second medic for you. I copy, adding you on.
2: Thank you.

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1: Ambulance 309, go ahead.
0: Good spot in aviation for Bravo 2, please.
1: Or copy, Trooper 2 is on standby. I'll let you know it's Bravo 2.
2: Good. When you get a chance, can you go ahead and give a location update, please?

0: Sirius Undertaker 24, will you be handling the landing zone?
1: That's correct.
0: Okay, where would you like it?
1: We can land him in the field on 235 in Persimmon Lane. There's a big field off to the right-hand side of Persimmon Lane.
0: I copy.

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0: 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Bleeding is controlled at this time with a figure eight. We're just trying to grab a set of vitals to get some information, and then we'll be heading to the LZ.
1: Okay, thank you very much.

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1: Okay.

0: 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Station 29, ambulance 1015, medic 103 due to respond, 1806.
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1: 297.
0: Call for ambulance 1015 is canceled, 1806.

Ambulance, stay on phone, medic 103. It's going to be 26229 Baptist Church Road. It's going to be a 69-year-old female having trouble breathing and weak. Advised they've been sick for the past week.

0: 104-36. There's a field on the right hand side of first seven lanes, right off 235. Clear and open. The fire lines are run along the road. Other than that, no obstructions. You're good to land wherever in the field.
1: Roger, we're going to be about another 7 minutes until we get there. Trooper 6, to paramedic 299, can I get a patient update?
2: 299, just trooper 2. Serial male with a puncture wound to the right lower jaw. GCS of 8. I'm sorry, GCS of 5 at this time with a patent airway.
1: River 6299, just verifying. Do you see a GCS of 5 unresponsive or GCS of 15?
2: GCS of 5.

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2: We're going to DC Children.
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0: Ambulance 18, you're responding to 38526 Chaptico Road. It's an 88-year-old female. Her knee's locked up, having trouble moving around, having knee pain as well.
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Calvert Ambulance 37, Calvert Raft 4, Calvert Ambulance 49, Calvert Rescue Boat 4, Calvert Ambulance 59, Calvert Ambulance 68, Ambulance 1002, Ambulance 1002B, Ambulance 1003B, Ambulance 1003C, Ambulance 1014, Ambulance 1051B, Ambulance 1060B, Calvert Ambulance 69, Calvert Ambulance 79, nothing further, 1901.

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Truman Road for the ambulance fill-in. Station 38 due to respond, 1915.

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0: 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Truman Road. With the ambulance still in. Ambulance 7970 due to respond, 1922.
1: 7.7.
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Yes, 38 is on scene, requesting analysis, pushing to be 6 4-year-old male. 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
1: Young Rock 5.
0: Dark Samurai, I'm 32 to East Meadows. On occasion, I'm going to go Great Falls across the 5.
1: Okay,
0: Doobie. Hey, Roger.

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